0: These fans in Boston are feeling excited.
1: Just great to be back at the World Cup.
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3: It's the best team we've had in years.
0: For manager Steve Clarke, he's not content with just qualifying for the tournament.
4: It's great to be here, but we also want to do something special.
0: Scotland against Haiti kicks off at 2 a.m.
5: Switzerland conceded in stoppage time to be held 1-1 by Qatar in San Francisco. The BMA union says strike action by resident doctors in England has been called off while its members consider a new offer. They'd been due to walk out for 4 days next week in an ongoing row over pay and conditions. The deal's thought to include a 6.6% pay increase by April. President Trump's adamant a deal to end the war with Iran will be signed today. Speaking on Truth Social, he says it'll open the Strait of Hormuz to all. Here's security and defence analyst Professor Michael Clark.
6: The Strait of Hormuz, I'm sure, will open again, but it will never go back to the way it was, ever, because the Iranians now know, and we now know, how easy it is for them to close it. The modern technologies of cheap ballistic missiles, cheap drones, the Iranians can close the strait at a moment's notice whenever they want to.
5: Iran's already said signing on Sunday is definitely not happening. A police officer's under investigation over allegations they used artificial intelligence to create evidence. Derbyshire Police says it's reviewing potentially affected court cases. The government's announced a £132 million funding boost for after-school clubs ahead of an expected under-16 social media ban. It's to fund activities to help children build skills and reduce isolation. And in tennis, Emma Raducanu's booked a place in the final at Queen's Club. The British number one won two matches in the space of a few hours. From Sky News, I'm Bev Rimmer.
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1: The top stories this hour, Scotland's long wait to play World Cup football is over. They're up against Haiti in Boston in their first appearance at the tournament since 1998. Scott McTominay starts after missing training earlier this week with a stomach bug. Brazil and Morocco have shared a 1-1 draw in their opener in New Jersey, while Qatar scored a late equaliser in their 1-1 draw with Switzerland. The BMA union says strike action by resident doctors in England has been called off while its members consider a new offer. They'd been due to walk out for 4 days next week in an ongoing row over pay and conditions. Iran insists a peace deal with the US won't be signed later. Yesterday, Pakistan's prime minister announced he expected the agreement to be finalised within 24 hours. Here's our Middle East correspondent Adam Parsons.
2: The United States clearly wants a deal. Donald Trump is going to the G7 meeting in Europe. He's going to meet some Middle East leaders there. He's also going to want to mollify European leaders who think that, bluntly, this war has been a waste of time and is damaging global economies.
1: Three teenagers remain in custody after their arrest on suspicion of murdering a man in Essex. Police were called to Central Park in Chelmsford on Friday night, where a 21-year-old man was found. Today marks 9 years since the Grenfell Tower disaster. 72 people died and around 100 were injured in the UK's deadliest residential fire since World War II. Police investigations into potential criminal charges are still ongoing. And some parts of the country could be hotter than Los Angeles next week. Temperatures could soar to 30 degrees Celsius because of warmer air coming in from the continent. The southeast of England is expected to be warmest, and that's on Thursday. From Sky News, I'm Bev Rimmer.
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1: The top stories this hour. Planned strike action by resident doctors in England's been called off. They were due to walk out on Monday for 4 days in their long-running row over pay. Jenny Barsby reports.
2: The British Medical Association has posted on social media saying it's secured a last-minute offer from the government. The union says that includes 4,500 extra speciality training places, as well as a 6.6% pay rise by April next year. The offer will now be voted on by members. The Health Secretary James Murray has said this is a positive and welcome development, and that the BMA have recognised that the country simply can't afford a pay rise this year.
1: President Trump's adamant a deal to end the war with Iran will be signed today. Speaking on Truth Social, he says it'll open the Strait of Hormuz to all, but Tehran's already said it isn't happening. Three teenagers remain in custody after their arrest on suspicion of murdering a man in Essex. Police were called to Central Park in Chelmsford on Friday night, where a 21-year-old man was pronounced dead. Today marks 9 years since the Grenfell Tower disaster. 72 people died with around 100 injured in the UK's deadliest residential fire since World War II. An inquiry found serious failings in building safety and emergency responses. At the World Cup, Switzerland were held 1-1 in stoppage time by Qatar in San Francisco, while Brazil and Morocco drew 1-1 in New Jersey. And British tennis number one Emma Raducanu aims to secure her second career title this afternoon in the final at Queen's Club.
3: Yeah, it means everything to be making the final here and to be making it at home in London. I love London. It's my home. It's where I grew up. It's everything to me. So to be receiving the amount of support that I do here, it's very emotional. And I'm just really proud of myself.
1: She hasn't lifted a trophy since her US Open triumph in 2021. From Sky News, that's the latest. I'm Bev Rimmer.
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1: The top stories this hour. The BMA union says strike action by resident doctors in England has been called off while its members consider a new offer. They'd been due to walk out for 4 days next week in an ongoing row over pay and conditions. Iran insists a peace deal with the US won't be signed later. Yesterday, Pakistan's Prime Minister announced he expected the agreement to be finalised within 24 hours. Here's our Middle East correspondent Adam Parsons.
2: The United States clearly wants a deal. Donald Trump is going to the G7 meeting in Europe. He's going to meet some Middle East leaders there. He's also going to want to mollify European leaders who think that, bluntly, this war has been a waste of time and is damaging global economies.
1: Three teenagers remain in custody after their arrest on suspicion of murdering a man in Essex. A 14-year-old boy is among them. Police were called to Central Park in Chelmsford on Friday night, where a 21-year-old man was pronounced dead. Detectives are asking for witnesses to come forward. Today marks 9 years since the Grenfell Tower disaster. 72 people died and around 100 were injured in the UK's deadliest residential fire since World War II. An inquiry found serious failings in building safety and the emergency response. Police investigations into potential criminal charges are ongoing. Sport and Hearts manager Derek McInnes is the front runner to become the next Rangers boss, with Danny Roll expected to leave for RB Salzburg. The Scottish Premiership club have made a formal approach to speak to McInnes. Former Rangers striker Chris Boyd says he deserves the opportunity.
3: You know, Andrew Cavanagh, Rangers have said that they want to be more Scottish, British type. Derek McInnes definitely suits that bracket, and for what he's done in Scottish football, you've got to say he deserves a crack at it.
1: And at the World Cup, Brazil and Morocco have shared a 1-1 draw in their opener in New Jersey. Qatar scored a late equaliser as they also drew 1-1 with Switzerland. From Sky News, I'm Bev Rimmer.
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1: Top stories this hour. Scotland have kicked off their World Cup campaign with victory. Joe Rawson reports from Boston.
2: The Tartan Army have waited to be at a World Cup since 1998 and their team has secured them a historic win. Scotland beating Haiti 1-0 thanks to John McGinn's 28-minute goal. Steve Clark's side could have been further ahead in the first half, but the second 45 was all about holding on. It was nervy, there was desperate defending, but that, with some poor finishing from their opponents, sees them start the group with three precious points.
1: The BMA union says resident doctors' strikes in England have been called off while its members consider a new offer. They'd been due to walk out next week in an ongoing row over pay and conditions. The deal includes a 6.6% pay increase by April and the creation of more training posts. President Trump's adamant a deal to end the war with Iran will be signed today, but Tehran says it's not happening. Speaking on Truth Social, the US leader believes it'll open the Strait of Hormuz to all. Switzerland will find out later whether it can cap its population at 10 million. The country would become the world's first to introduce a limit. These residents have mixed views on a referendum that's been held.
3: I'd say it's a pretty good idea not to overpopulate Switzerland, then it goes out of control.
4: For me personally, I think it's a bad idea. I mean, as an immigrant myself, I've been living here for the past 5 years.
5: It's a terrible idea. I think catastrophic, actually.
1: Emma Raducanu aims to secure her second career title this afternoon in the final at Queen's Club. The British tennis number one hasn't lifted a trophy since winning the US Open in 2021. And some parts of the country are forecast to be hotter than Los Angeles next week. Temperatures could reach 30 degrees Celsius in the southeast of England. From Sky News, I'm Bev Rimmer.
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1: The top stories this hour. Scotland manager Steve Clarke has praised the resilience and character of his team after they started their World Cup campaign with a 1-0 win against Haiti. John McGinn scored the winner in Boston as they secured the country's first victory at the tournament for 36 years. Clarke says it's a brilliant achievement.
2: They deserve it. They've been so good for their nation over the last 7 years. They deserve to be the team that's finally got another win on the board in the World Cup. So yeah, delighted for them.
1: Elsewhere in Group C, it finished 1-1 between Brazil and Morocco. Two men have been charged after thousands of pounds worth of equipment, kit and lion mascots belonging to the England football team was taken. The goods were discovered missing when the squad arrived in Kansas City on Friday night. President Trump is adamant a deal to end the war with Iran will be signed today. Speaking on Truth Social, he said after it's signed, the Strait of Hormuz will be open to all. Here's security and defence analyst Professor Michael Clarke.
3: The Strait of Hormuz, I'm sure, will open again, but it will never go back to the way it was, ever, because the Iranians now know, and we now know, how easy it is for them to close it. The modern technologies of cheap ballistic missiles, cheap drones, the Iranians can close the strait at a moment's notice whenever they want to.
1: Iran's already said signing on Sunday is definitely not happening. Planned strike action by resident doctors in England next week has been called off. It means they won't be walking out for 4 days from tomorrow. A long-running row over pay will be discussed by the government and the BMA union instead. Switzerland will find out later whether it can cap its population at 10 million. The country would become the first to introduce a limit. And the government's announced a £132 million funding boost for after-schools clubs ahead of an expected under-16s social media ban. The programme will fund sport, music and debating societies to help children build skills and reduce isolation. Ministers will set out details of the planned online restrictions in the coming days. From Sky News, I'm AJ Walsh.
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6: And a very gold morning to you. It's going to be another dry day and it will be sunny to start in the afternoon, but areas of cloud will drift in from the north at times, building to turn skies overcast into the evening. But temperatures are looking good, the top temperatures of 21 degrees.
0: 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Deep Raja.
6: And a very, very gold Sunday morning to you. My name is Deep Raja and I am going to wake you up this Sunday morning and make you feel great. I'm going to start with some beautiful tunes, but don't forget I've got all important questions, lots of brain teasers and fun. So should we start with the one from Anjam 1994? I think we should. Okay. Thodi mushkil hai na.
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0: Well, looking at the football this morning, good morning. It's the FIFA World Cup, as you know. We've got today Haiti versus Scotland, and that match was 1-0 to Scotland full-time. Then we had Australia v Turkey, and it was 2-0 to Australia full-time. Then we also had, in the European sections, Germany versus Caracho, and that's going to be on at about 6 p.m. this evening. And then you've got the Netherlands v Japan at 9 o'clock this evening. Don't forget, this is excellent football scores, but you can get even much better free legal advice with our sponsors Rack Law, but only, and I mean only, if you mention the word Leica. 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Isn't that amazing?
1: 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Deep Raja, waking you up every weekend. Leica. This is Leica.
0: And a very, very gold morning to you. I'm easing your Sunday morning in. I hope you're enjoying it. My name is Deep Raja. Perfect face for radio, as they say, you know. Good morning. All right, here's the brain teaser. Listen, do you believe that men or boys have improved in terms of doing the work women are normally expected to do around the house? I'll give you an example. They'll go, mum will do the washing. Oh, sister can do the dishes. Oh, somebody else can do the household chores. I don't know how to iron. Has the male generation actually got up, improved, and changed their ways? I.e., started to say, all right, let me do the cooking. Let me do the dishes. Have men and boys improved in that way? And similarly, the other way around, have ladies or girls improved in a lot of things that men are used to doing, like changing tires, getting the car serviced, go out and get the car washed, whatever it is, that kind of thing. Have we both improved in different genres and different sexes? Have we sort of improved in helping each other? Let me know, yes or no. And in one sentence, what's the improvements that have really been there in your house? By the way, these are the numbers.
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0: Just better go. I'll see you in a minute. I'm just going to do the dishes.
1: Breakfast with Deep Raja.

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2: That is a classic song, isn't it, for a Sunday morning? Listen, I'm still getting your answers on this one. I'm getting some pretty good results, but I want some more, a bit more thought and depth in it. Do you think, in what way, really, have we changed? Yes or no? In terms of generations, are more men doing women's traditional chores that they used to be, and how are more women doing traditionally men's ideas more than at work than they used to be? Let me know. Some of it's coming through great, but a lot of the women are going, yes, my husband does do the work I tell him that I used to do. I say, good. She goes, yes, but I have to nag him and beat him into doing it. I'm like, okay, that's enough of that. Let me know. You know the numbers. I'll just give them to you one more time.
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1: Okay, very quickly, before I lead the next songs to the news and the next hour, I've got back all of your comments about whether men and women's work that was traditional has changed. And I can say this, and you all women have said this. Yes, although the works have changed and men have done a bit more, no man on this earth can ever work as hard as a woman. Good point. Okay, speak to you all after the news. Good morning.
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1: The top stories this hour. After 28 years away, Scotland have made a winning return to the World Cup. Joe Rawson's in Boston.
2: Scotland have beaten Haiti 1-0 in their World Cup opener, and there's one name the fans are chanting. John McGinn scored the only goal of the game in Boston, and manager Steve Clarke's delighted.
3: Resilience, character, everything about this group of players had to be on the pitch tonight, and it was.
2: They face Morocco next, and their fans know they'll need to improve.
4: It's a good night, but we need to do a little bit more moving forward.
2: The other group game saw Morocco draw 1-1 with Brazil.
1: Resident doctors in England won't be walking out for 4 days on Monday as planned strike action's been called off. A long-running row over pay will be discussed by the government and the BMA union instead. President Trump says a deal to end the war with Iran will be signed today. Speaking on Truth Social, he said after it's signed, the Strait of Hormuz will be open to all. Iran's cast doubt on anything being signed. Three teenagers who were arrested on suspicion of murder remain in custody in Essex. A 21-year-old man was pronounced dead in Chelmsford following an incident on Friday night. Around 8 in 10 people want tougher rules covering children's access to social media. A YouGov survey found 44% back a complete ban, while 39% prefer stricter regulation. Only 11% of adults asked opposed either approach. Ellen Room believes her 14-year-old son Jules died after an online challenge went wrong in 2022 and backs the ban for under-16s.
5: You've got children whose brains are not fully developed on platforms where they are feeding our children material. And, you know, we've talked and talked enough about algorithms. We know that this material is being fed to children. I just don't understand why we're just not taking it away and protecting them.
1: And Al Pacino has been given a Sam Wanamaker Award, which recognises those who've increased the understanding of Shakespeare. The Oscar-winning actor is due to portray King Lear in the upcoming film Lear Rex.
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7: And a very good morning to you. Today is going to be another dry day, and it will be sunny to start with into the afternoon. However, areas of cloud will start to drift in from the north at times, building into turning the skies overcast towards the evening. But the temperatures are good, though. We're talking 21 degrees.
0: 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Deep Raja.
7: Well, a very gold Sunday morning to you. I hope you're fine. I hope you're well. My name is Deep Raja. I'm going to ease you into your Sunday morning to make sure your weekend is zabardast with music and lovely brain teasers and so forth. So we're going to start today with from the song Dilwale. Do you remember that one? 1994. I remember watching that. Enjoy.
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1: Well, hello there, and a very, very gold morning to you. It is Sunday. I'm easing you in. Good morning, Mrs. Chung. Thank you for your lovely message, and for all of you who have been sending me messages. Harminder, Vimal, Amita, Kamlesh, Bharti, everyone. Good morning to you all. Okay, this is the time. Power, wow, let's do it, shall we? Look, I need your help here, because when it comes to the government, it's now thinking that its social media intrusion needs to be done. Right, they're saying that there's 16-year-olds, below 16-year-olds, this, that, you know, they're too young to see certain material on the internet. It needs to be regulated, social media. So my question to you is it right for the government to tell your child, son or daughter, what he or she can and cannot see on the internet, social media, whatever it's called? It doesn't matter, internet, social media, same difference. It's restricting. Do you think the government should intervene, and is it right so that they know what you're seeing and what you're, well, what they know what you can let your kids see and what you can't? Do you think it's right? Should they be the parents? Let me know. You know the numbers, but I'll give it to you again. Here we go.
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2: 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Also, the Bradford City Mela on the 1st and 2nd of August at City Park and Centenary Square. More announcements to follow, but at 8:30 exactly. It's time for the headlines. The first one is that the fans are reacting to Scotland's first World Cup win in 36 years. All the latest reaction is going crazy. People are over the moon. Scotland have done it. In other news in the United Kingdom, resident doctors have cancelled a strike after a new offer from the government. And Jarvis says Labour must meet the moment on defence spending. The situation is that the new Defence Secretary, Dan Jarvis, has said the government must meet the moment when it comes to the challenge of increasing defence spending. Also in the United Kingdom, thousands have gathered for an anti-racism rally in Belfast after the disorder. Thousands of people gathered on Saturday at an anti-racism protest in Belfast after the violence erupted across the city this week, which saw people's homes, businesses and vehicles targeted. And also in the United Kingdom, a police officer has been accused of creating AI evidence. Police have launched a criminal investigation into an officer accused of using artificial intelligence, also known as AI, systems to create evidential material in a number of cases. And the Derbyshire police officer has been removed from the frontline duties pending further inquiries. And finally, in the United Kingdom at the moment, the big numbers behind the UK's newest theme park. This is the situation. The government approved plans in December for Comcast and NBC Universal to build its first theme park in the UK. But 6 months later, the resort has an official name, a logo and a growing workforce. Construction is now started on the multi-billion pound Universal United Kingdom resort, which will bring themed lands, rides, restaurants and new hotels to the heart of Bedfordshire. That's some of your news, but I'll have more news and top stories for you again at the top of the hour. In the meantime, let's get back to the music. Good morning, I hope you like this one.
0: Tasty track of the hour, brought to you by Coca Noodles.

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1: Told you I had another quick read to let you know this is important as well. 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
1: 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Again, for all you meat lovers, Leica Radio teams up with Tariq Halal for the opening of their new Rainers Lane branch on Wednesday, the 17th of June. Now, that's located at 297 or 297 Rainers Lane, Pinner, HA55EH. Now, what it is the first 100 customers will have the chance to claim a golden ticket. Do you remember that, Willy Wonka? 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You never know your luck. Look, Leica Radio Network will be also broadcasting live from there from 10 a.m. until 1 p.m. on that Wednesday. So don't delay. Go down there too today. Well, no, on Wednesday.
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4: I'm Simon James. We have some road closures at the moment. In Fulham, a spillage has blocked off Fulham Road at the Hollywood Road junction. In Holborn, there's been an accident. The westbound A40 High Holborn is blocked from New Oxford Street to Shaftesbury Avenue. Heading to Ilford, a police incident has closed off Ilford Lane between Winston Way and Hampton Road. And at New Cross, an incident is blocking Lewisham Way between Wickham Road and Parkfield Road. After an earlier power failure, there's currently severe delays for London Tramlink services. A reminder of engineering work on the district line today. No underground between Barons Court and Stamford Brook, between Earls Court and Kensington Olympia, or between Fulham Broadway and Wimbledon. That's the latest.
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1: Okay, just getting back to you. First of all, I think you're liking my Ghanas. I'm glad you are enjoying the Ghanas and songs. It's all for you to ease you into Sunday morning. Just to get back to you with regards to what we were asking in terms of internet and stuff, most of you have said at the end of the day, the government do need to have a little bit of power in this because otherwise it gets crazy. Although parents should be more responsible about what their children are watching, they can't be looking at their children 24 hours a day. Good point. But then again, children look at the internet nearly 24 hours a day, don't they? But yes, good points there. It's 50-50, parents and government. Okay, I've got lots of stuff to do in the next hour, so we're going to have a great next hour too. Sit back, relax and enjoy. Don't go anywhere. Speak to you soon. Good morning.
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9: Attention meat lovers of Rainer's Lane.
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2: The top stories this hour. Sir Keir Starmer says a Russian Shadow Fleet oil tanker has been intercepted by UK forces in the English Channel. It's the first time that an operation like this has been carried out in British waters. The vessel has been moved to anchor off the south coast, where it will be monitored. Our security and defence editor Deborah Haynes says it will be interesting to see the reaction.
3: The key to listen out for next will be obviously reactions from Vladimir Putin. It's another humiliation for him. They carry 75% of Russia's sanctioned oil, which is a vital financial chain for Russia. That is the justification for capturing these vessels.
2: Scotland fans are celebrating their first win in a World Cup since 1990. The 1-0 victory over Haiti came after a goal from Aston Villa's John McGinn. It means they top Group C with the Tartan Army in Boston on cloud nine.
4: Scotland, come on, we're winning it.
5: We get through again, but a win's a win.
4: John McGinn again.
6: Absolutely amazing.
7: He's a wonderful player.
8: He's a super John McGinn.
9: Oh, that was terrifying. I was holding my breath the entire time, but we did it! Yeah!
2: Iran's cast doubt that a deal to end fighting with the US will be signed today. The US president claims it could be, saying the agreement will mean the Strait of Hormuz will be open to all. Today marks 9 years since the Grenfell Tower fire. 72 people died and around 100 were injured in the UK's deadliest residential fire since World War II. An inquiry found serious failings in building safety and the emergency response. Police investigations into potential criminal charges are ongoing. Around 8 in 10 people want tougher rules covering children's access to social media. A YouGov survey found 44% back a complete ban. And Nestori Irancunda has become Australia's youngest World Cup goal scorer at the age of 20. The Watford winger scored in the 2-0 win over Turkey in Vancouver overnight. From Sky News, I'm AJ Walsh.
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11: 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If they had a baby, do you know what I mean?
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13: 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Yeah? 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
16: And looking at the weather for this lovely Sunday morning, good morning. We're going to have another dry day today, and it will be sunny to start off with. Into the afternoon, the sun will continue, but areas of cloud later on are going to drift in, which means it's going to turn a little bit cloudier towards the evening. Overall, though, nice temperature, 21 degrees.
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16: Well, good morning to you. It's 3 minutes past nine. My name is Deep Raja. Sit back, relax and enjoy. I'm going to ease you into your Sunday morning. I tell you, some of the names of these films are very, very interesting. I'm going to play something from Sapne Sajan Ke. I mean, can you imagine that? Hello. Kya ora? Aapka naam kya hai, Sajan? 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Sapne dekh raha hu. Oh, great. Well, enjoy. Good morning.
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1: Okay, are you ready? Before we go into the artist of the week and everything, I've got the AIQ. So, or will I call it the, the cinema time. Are you ready? Let's do it.
0: Everyone quiet. It's time for the all-important question.
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1: Okay, so I'm going to play you a track of a film, and I want you to tell me the name of this film. Let's see whether you can get this one. It's a very quick dialogue, but I think you guys can handle it. Let's see.
7: यादाश्त भी कितनी अजीब चीज होती किस चीज को पूरी जिंदगी भूलने की कोशिश करो वो भूलती नहीं कभी एक छोटी सी चीज याद करने की कोशिश करो तो याद नहीं आती
1: 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What was the name of that film? Was it A, Jab Tak Hai Jaan? Or was it B, Kabhi Kabhi? Or was it C, Bazigar? You tell me. You know the numbers, but I'll tell you again.
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0: Breakfast with Deep Roger.
1: Okay, it's time to reveal the name of that film and the winners. The name of the film, of course, was Jab Tak Hai Jaan, and a lot of you actually didn't get it right. A lot of you thought it was Bazigar. It wasn't. It was Jab Tak Hai Jaan. So will the following people please stand up for your bows? Mr. Nikhil, Miss Bharti Jorgensen, and Dil from Ealing. You've done it. Congratulations.
2: You're a winner.
1: And Nikhil, Bharti Jorgensen, and Dil from Ealing will be dancing in the streets this morning after the show. Know that they have been winners on the Sunday morning breakfast show. Away you go, start dancing. So for Nikhil, Bharti, and Dil, this is for you. Well done. And don't worry if you didn't get it this time, there's always next time. You might have got it right, I'm sure a lot of you have, but the computer can only pick three. But well done.
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0: Breakfast with Deep Roger.
2: And a very gold morning to you. It is a big cricket afternoon and a big cricket event day today. So let's cross over right now to our cricket correspondent right after this. Here we go.
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2: Okay, Carmel, hello, and a very good morning to you.
4: A very good morning to you, Deep. How are you?
2: I'm not too bad, actually, for this morning. It's been such a bright morning. I love it. And how are you, sir?
4: I tell you what, I'm so excited. So, you know, the Women T20 World Cup has started. And, you know, the weather, thank God the weather is brilliant. It's like the Asian weather, which is so hot and lovely. So we've got today Bangladesh taking on Netherlands this morning, 10:30 at Edgbaston. And then thereafter, it's going to be fireworks. Fireworks is going to be between India and Pakistan at the same venue, which it looks like a beautiful picture. The, you know, the grass is beautiful. The ground is looking great. We've got the blues and the greens walking in, coming in, setting themselves for the big match, India and Pakistan today.
2: Great. What time is that starting?
4: Well, Dave, that one is at 2:30 start, and teams are going to come out and warm up after this game, what we got in the morning. And the buses have already, the coaches have turned up, the players are walking in, the crowds are walking in at 2:30 start. I can't wait to see that. It is going to be a great display of cricket, and I tell you, I can't wait to see the game.
2: Thank you very much, Kamal G, and let's talk to you later on. All the very best. Bye-bye now.
4: Lovely. Thank you. Bye-bye.
2: Bye.
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0: 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Leica Gold, traffic and travel.
1: Simon James at Fulham. The main Fulham Road is blocked by a spillage at Hollywood Road. The traffic lights are faulty at Hounslow and Douglas Road at the Hanworth Road junction, so expect some delays. Mind how you go there. If you're heading to Holborn, High Holborn, heading west on the A40, blocked by an accident from New Oxford Street to Shaftesbury Avenue. At Westminster, there's a closure of Whitehall for the combined Irish Regiments parade today. Also, if you're going to Ilford, Ilford Lane blocked by an incident between Winston Way and Hampton Road. At New Cross, an incident has closed Lewisham Way between Wickham Road and Parkfield Road, and there's currently no underground on the Metropolitan line between Harrow on the Hill and Watford after a signalling fault. That's the latest traffic and travel.
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13: Okay, it's my time to say a very, very good morning to you. Hang my hat up. I will speak to you all next Saturday. Don't forget, keep your alarms on for 7 a.m. and I'll wake you up then. If you're going to the Artif Aslam concert today, I may see you there. Till then, take care. Ritu Sharma afterwards. Good morning and take care. Bye-bye.
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1: The top stories this hour. A government minister says that UK troops intercepting a sanctioned Russian tanker for the first time is a significant blow to Moscow. Royal Marine commandos and specially trained law enforcement officers from the National Crime Agency boarded it in an overnight operation. The vessel Smyrtos is now anchored off the south coast of England, where it will be monitored. Culture Secretary Lisa Nandy says it's a big deal.
2: One of the instructions that the Prime Minister gave quite early on was that he wanted us to be on the front foot, taking that sort of decisive action in order to keep the country safe and to deal with the threat posed by Russia. And this morning, we've been able to successfully do that.
1: Scotland head coach Steve Clarke says the pressure is off after last night's 1-0 World Cup victory over Haiti in Boston. John McGinn's winner means the Scots top Group C after Brazil and Morocco drew 1-1, much to Clarke's relief.
3: Next two games against teams inside the world top 10 will be tough games. But obviously we're going to them with a little bit less pressure than everybody put on is going into this game.
1: In the other overnight match, Australia beat Turkey 2-0 in Vancouver. The BMA union says strike action by resident doctors in England's been called off while its members consider a new offer. They'd been due to walk out for 4 days next week in an ongoing row over pay and conditions. Three teenagers, including a 14-year-old, remain in custody in Essex. They were arrested on suspicion of murdering a 21-year-old man in Chelmsford on Friday. Around 8 in 10 people want tougher rules covering children's access to social media. A YouGov survey found 44% back a complete ban, while 39% prefer stricter regulation. Only 11% of adults oppose either approach. And the White House is hours away from hosting the UFC cage fight on its South Lawn. It's an event that's never been seen there before, on the same day as Donald Trump's 80th birthday. From Sky News, I'm AJ Walsh.
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1: The top stories this hour. The Prime Minister says British armed forces have intercepted a Russian Shadow Fleet oil tanker in the English Channel. Royal Marine commandos and specially trained law enforcement officers boarded the vessel, which will now be held and monitored in the early hours of this morning. Shadow Defence Secretary James Cartledge supports Sir Keir Starmer's decision.
2: I think the statistics have been something like just under 100 Shadow Fleet vessels that have gone through our waters since the Prime Minister said he'd intercept them in March. So there has been no action to date. So we do welcome this. We've got the Royal Marines, we've got our P8s, we've got the capability to do it. So I think this sends a good signal.
1: Scotland are celebrating a 1-0 World Cup win over Haiti, their first at the finals in 36 years. John McGinn got the goal in Boston, which puts the Scots top of Group C after Brazil and Morocco drew 1-1. Goalkeeper Angus Gunn says it's an excellent start.
3: Obviously, it puts us in a great position. We know what we've got to do to get through to the next round. We've got two games to do that, and we'll be focusing fully when we go back to Charlotte and getting ready for Morocco.
1: Two men have been charged after thousands of pounds worth of equipment, kit and lion mascots belonging to the England football team was taken. The goods were discovered missing when the squad arrived in Kansas City on Friday night. It's reported negotiators from Qatar are heading to Iran to help finalise a deal to end the war with the US. Reuters news agency reports that a source with knowledge of the situation is flying to Tehran. The BMA union says strike action by resident doctors in England's been called off while its members consider a new offer. They'd been due to walk out for 4 days next week in an ongoing row over pay and conditions. And some parts of the country could be hotter than Los Angeles next week. Temperatures could soar to 30 degrees Celsius because of warmer air coming from the continent. The southeast of England is expected to be the warmest on Thursday. From Sky News, I'm AJ Walsh.
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2: The top stories this hour. The Ukrainian president thanked the UK for intercepting a Russian Shadow Fleet oil tanker in the English Channel. British forces boarded the vessel during a six-hour operation last night, the first UK-led operation of its kind. The Prime Minister says this delivers yet another blow to Russia. Military analyst Sean Bell says it'll be interesting to see how Vladimir Putin responds.
3: Up till now, President Putin's gone, whatever the British government says, frankly, they're not going to do anything about it. Now, all of a sudden, it starts to hurt. What's President Putin going to do this morning? He'll undoubtedly issue a load of threats. There'll be all sorts of damaging rhetoric. Those Black Fleet tankers are a vital lifeline for his war in Ukraine. What's he going to do about it?
2: Scotland fans are celebrating their first win at a World Cup since 1990. The 1-0 victory over Haiti means the Scots top Group C after Brazil's 1-1 draw with Morocco. The Tartan Army were out in force in Boston and picked up some new recruits too.
4: American, I loved it.
5: The crowd were great. We cheered them to the win.
6: Brilliant result in the end, but wee bit disappointing in the performance.
4: Let's go.
7: No Scotland, no party. No Scotland, no party.
2: Police in Northern Ireland say violent disorder overnight in Derry is being treated as sectarian motivated. Five people were arrested after a crowd of young people threw stones in the Bishop Street and Naylor's Row areas. Nobody's reported to have been hurt. The Prime Minister has welcomed his Japanese counterpart to Downing Street ahead of the G7 summit next week. The UK and Japan are set to agree £18 billion worth of investment deals, expected to create tens of thousands of jobs. Today marks 9 years since the Grenfell Tower fire, which killed 72 people. Police investigations into potential criminal charges are ongoing. And the government's announced a £132 million funding boost for after-school clubs. The programme will fund sport, music and debating societies.
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0: across Greater London. 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
1: The top stories this hour. A government minister says that UK troops intercepting a sanctioned Russian tanker for the first time is a significant blow to Moscow. Royal Marine commandos and specially trained law enforcement officers from the National Crime Agency boarded it in an overnight operation. The vessel will now be monitored. Culture Secretary Lisa Nandy says it's a big deal.
2: One of the instructions that the Prime Minister gave quite early on was that he wanted us to be on the front foot, taking that sort of decisive action in order to keep the country safe and to deal with the threat posed by Russia. And this morning, we've been able to successfully do that.
1: Scotland World Cup goal scorer John McGinn says the squad can make history on Friday night. The 1-0 win over Haiti in Boston means the side top Group C after Brazil and Morocco drew 1-1. That means a clean sheet against the South Africans at Foxborough will see the Scots progress for the first time.
3: Some of the boys are watching it on the bus. I chose not to watch it, but we know the qualities they possess. It's Morocco and Brazil, but we know 1 point or 3 point would take us into an uncharted territory, and we know what's at stake.
1: The US president has taken to Truth Social to declare a deal between the US and Iran will be signed today. Iran denied that anything will take place. Meanwhile, it's reported Iran's agreed not to produce a nuclear weapon, according to a senior Iranian official speaking to the Reuters news agency. Resident doctors in England won't be walking out for 4 days on Monday as planned strike action's been called off. A long-running row over pay will be discussed by the government and the BMA union instead. Emma Raducanu could win her first tennis tournament in nearly 5 years at Queen's Club in London this afternoon. She plays Croatia's Donna Vekic. And Tom Fury has revealed the name of his newborn son with Molly Mae Haig. The boxer showed the name Midas on the back of his boxing kit during his fight with Eddie Hall in Manchester last night. He later dedicated his victory to his son, saying, "This was for my new baby boy." From Sky News, I'm AJ Walsh.
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0: across Greater London. 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
1: Top stories this hour. The Prime Minister says the seizure of a sanctioned Russian Shadow Fleet tanker in the English Channel is another blow to Moscow. British forces boarded the vessel during a lengthy operation last night, the first UK-led action of its kind. Lieutenant Colonel Tom Quinn from the Royal Marines was involved.
2: We've actually been preparing for operations of this nature for quite some time now. The execution took around 6 hours from start to finish, and indeed the operation is still ongoing now as we support the National Crime Agency to conduct their actions on the vessel itself.
1: The Ukrainian president has thanked the UK. The Israeli military says it's launched strikes on Beirut targeting Hezbollah infrastructure. The move comes despite ongoing efforts to negotiate an end to the US-Iran war. Reports say the government's expected to drop a target for electric vehicles following pressure from the motor industry. EVs should represent 80% of new car sales by 2030. It's thought that could be reduced to 50%. There's an increased police presence in North London as protests take place outside an Israeli real estate event. Campaigners say it advertises the sale of land in illegal Israeli settlements in the occupied West Bank. Tommy Robinson's had his phone seized at Heathrow Airport. The far-right activist was detained under anti-terrorism laws yesterday. Scotland World Cup goalscorer John McGinn says the squad can make history on Friday night. The 1-0 win over Haiti in Boston means the side top Group C after Brazil and Morocco drew 1-1. That means a clean sheet against the North Africans at Foxborough will see the Scots progress for the first time and into the last 32.
3: Some of the boys are watching it on the bus. I chose not to watch it, but we know the qualities they possess. It's Morocco and Brazil, but we know 1 point or 3 point would take us into an uncharted territory, and we know what's at stake.
1: And the British Medical Association is to put a new government offer to resident doctors in England. A four-day walkout due to start tomorrow morning over pay and conditions has been called off. From Sky News, I'm Nick Horatio.
0: 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Officially London's number one Asian commercial radio group. 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
1: The top stories this hour. The Ukrainian president has thanked the UK for intercepting a Russian Shadow Fleet oil tanker in the English Channel. Royal Marine Commandos and specially trained law enforcement officers boarded the vessel. Shadow Defence Secretary James Cartledge says he supports the decision.
2: I think the statistics have been something like just under 100 Shadow Fleet vessels that have gone through our waters since the Prime Minister said he'd intercept them in March. So there has been no action to date. So we do welcome this. We've got the Royal Marines, we've got our P8s, we've got the capability to do it. So I think this sends a good signal.
1: The Israeli military is reportedly preparing for possible fire towards Israel within hours. The Reuters news agency says officials there believe they're ready for defensive and offensive scenarios. Six people have been arrested in North London during a protest and counter-protest outside an Israeli real estate event. There's an increased police presence in Edgware due to the action at a synagogue there. Voters in Switzerland look to have rejected the idea of a population cap. It's proposed the nation has a limit of 10 million, a figure not expected to be reached for another 15 years. To sport, the Formula One result to come in a moment. First, though, Scotland fans are celebrating their first win at a World Cup since 1990. The 1-0 victory over Haiti means the Scots top Group C after Brazil's 1-1 draw with Morocco. The Tartan Army were out in force in Boston and picked up some new recruits.
3: I'm American, I love it.
4: The crowd were great, we cheered them to the win.
5: Brilliant result in the end, but wee bit disappointing in the performance.
3: Let's go.
6: No Scotland, no party. No Scotland, no party.
1: British tennis number one Emma Raducanu suffered a straight sets defeat to Donna Vekic of Croatia in the final of the Queen's Club Championship in London. And after a dramatic end to the Barcelona Catalunya F1 Grand Prix, Lewis Hamilton won his first race for Ferrari. Championship leader Kimi Antonelli's car stopped with four laps to go, allowing George Russell to finish second. From Sky News, I'm Nick Qureshi.
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7: Good afternoon. Ek nazar aaj ke mausam par dalte hain. London aur aaspaas ke ilaqon mein sunny intervals and a gentle breeze. Maximum 21 and low will be 11 degrees Celsius. Manchester mein light clouds and light winds. Maximum 19, low will be 9 degrees Celsius. And Midlands mein is waqt light rain, showers and moderate breeze. Maximum 16 and low will be 8. मैं हमेशा की तरह यही कहूंगी, अपने दिल के मौसम को अच्छा रखिए, हरा भरा रखिए, बाहर का मौसम जैसा भी हो हम कोप कर लेते हैं.
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1: Top stories this hour. Donald Trump has criticised Israel after strikes on southern Beirut undermined peace talks with Iran. The US president says today's attack should not have happened. He's calling on all sides to stand down from fighting, insisting Washington and Tehran are very close to a deal aimed at ending the war. Military expert Sean Bell admits it could all fall apart.
2: There's even been suggestions that Prime Minister Netanyahu is quite deliberately doing this to compromise the peace deal, which, given the fact that they started the war in lockstep together, sounds strange. President Trump desperately needs an off-ramp at the moment. He needs to get the Strait of Hormuz open, needs to get energy prices down, solves the inflation back in the US.
1: The Ukrainian president has thanked the UK for intercepting a Russian Shadow Fleet oil tanker in the English Channel. The vessel is now being monitored following the first British-led intervention of its kind. Reform leader Nigel Farage said he'd evict all foreign nationals from social housing if the party gets into power. He argues Britain is a two-tier state which is biased against white people, he says. Lib Dems' Sir Ed Davey claims Mr Farage is turning into the Enoch Powell of the social media age. The British Medical Association is to put a new government offer to resident doctors in England. A four-day walkout due to begin tomorrow morning has been called off. Britain's Emma Raducanu's five-year wait for a tennis title continues, following defeat in the final of the Queen's Club Championships to Croatia's Donna Vekic. The 2021 US Open champion saved three match points, but lost in straight sets in London. Former British number one Tim Henman says Raducanu can be encouraged by her run at the tournament.
3: It hasn't been an easy last sort of few months for Raducanu. She only played a couple of matches on clay and lost both of those. So, you know, this was a really important opportunity coming back home, playing on grass, a surface she's much more comfortable and familiar with.
1: Lewis Hamilton claimed his first win for Ferrari with victory at the Barcelona Catalunya Formula One Grand Prix. Championship leader Kimi Antonelli suffered a late retirement. From Sky News, I'm Nick Creation.
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4: आइए एक बार फिर से आपको मौसम का हाल बता दें. Sunny intervals and light winds in London and in surrounding areas. Maximum 21, low 11 degrees Celsius and a light rain and gentle breeze in Midlands. Maximum 16, low 8 degrees Celsius and in Manchester, light clouds and light winds, maximum 19 and low will be 9 degrees Celsius. अपने दिल के मौसम को अच्छा रखिए, बाहर का मौसम जैसा भी हो.
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1: Top stories this hour. A cabinet minister says UK troops intercepting a sanctioned Russian tanker for the first time is a significant blow to Moscow. The vessel Smirtos is being monitored off southern England. Culture Secretary Lisa Nandy says it's a big deal.
2: One of the instructions that the Prime Minister gave quite early on was that he wanted us to be on the front foot, taking that sort of decisive action in order to keep the country safe and to deal with the threat posed by Russia. And this morning we've been able to successfully do that.
1: Donald Trump says an Israeli attack on Beirut today should not have happened. The US president's telling all sides not to blow it, with a peace deal between Washington and Tehran seemingly close. A teenager has become the 23rd person to be charged in connection with violence which broke out in Southampton following the murder of Henry Novak. Callum Cool, who's 18 and from the city, is due in court tomorrow. Voters in Switzerland have rejected the idea of a population cap. It was the first country in the world to propose limiting numbers. A figure of 10 million was suggested. 55% decided against it in the referendum. Beat Jan of the governing Federal Council says he accepts things need to change.
3: It's a fact that we have challenges, but we have to face them with concrete measures and not with a promise that this initiative makes that would never have any consequences in the sense that people hope.
1: In sport, Germany are just kicking off against World Cup debutants Curaçao in the opening Group E fixture. Arsenal forward Kai Havertz and Florian Wirtz of Liverpool are among the starting 11 for the four-time winners in Houston. Emma Raducanu's been defeated in her attempt to win a first tennis title since her US Open victory in 2021. The British number one lost in straight sets to Donna Vekic in the final at Queen's in London. And Lewis Hamilton has won the Barcelona Catalunya F1 Grand Prix, his first race victory for Ferrari. George Russell, who started on pole position, was second, just ahead of title holder Lando Norris. From Sky News, I'm Nick Creash.
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4: Mausam ka haal, sunny intervals and light winds in London and in surrounding areas, are maximum 21, low is 11 degrees Celsius. In Midlands, light rain and gentle breeze, maximum temperature 16, low 8 degrees Celsius. And Manchester may light cloud and light winds and maximum 19 and low 9. Aur kal bhi mausam aisa hi acha dikha raha hai, so apne dil ke mausam ko acha rakhiye, bahar ka mausam jaisa bhi ho.
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1: Top stories this hour. Donald Trump says an Israeli attack on Beirut today should not have happened. The US president's telling all sides not to blow it, with a peace deal between Washington and Tehran seemingly close. Tal Schneider, the defense correspondent at the Times of Israel, says there's been growing criticism of Benjamin Netanyahu.
2: It's taken here as an humiliation because the prime minister is known to have good relationship with Trump, with President Trump, and everybody expects Netanyahu to convince him that, you know, Israel needs to protect itself.
1: Donald Trump told Vladimir Putin that ending the war in Ukraine is vital. The Kremlin also says the US president insisted an agreement on ending tensions in Iran was nearly complete. The government's monitoring a sanctioned Russian Shadow Fleet tanker. UK forces boarded it in the English Channel. Reports say the government's expected to drop a target for electric vehicles after pressure from the motor industry. EVs should represent 80% of new car sales by 2030. It's thought that could be reduced to 50%. Switzerland has rejected a population cap after becoming the first country in the world to hold a referendum on it. 55% said no to a limit of 10 million. The right-wing Swiss People's Party supported it. Their chief whip is Thomas Aeschi.
3: The Swiss population sends a very clear message that this level of immigration cannot continue as it has. Our government has promised 8,000 to 10,000 persons net per year would immigrate to Switzerland. We are now at a level of 80,000 to 100,000.
1: In sport, Lewis Hamilton has a first Formula One victory for 2 years after winning the Barcelona Catalunya Grand Prix. The Ferrari driver finished ahead of George Russell, with Lando Norris third, to complete an all-British podium. And Emma Raducanu has failed in her latest bid to win a first tennis title since the US Open nearly 5 years ago. The British number one suffered a straight sets defeat to Donna Vekic of Croatia in the final of the Queen's Club Championship in London. From Sky News, I'm Nick Creation.
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4: So it should remain dry tonight. Temperatures going down to about 14 Celsius. Tomorrow you're looking at lows of 14, highs of 23 with a bit of cloud, but plenty of sunshine. Good evening.
0: 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Sandy
4: Shah. And a very good evening to you. This is indeed Vintage Gold and myself, Sandy Shah. Thank you, Sarita Sabarwal. Should be back again next week. So it's you and me all the way till 10 on Vintage Gold. Let's kick off with a back-to-back.
0: Gold. 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

0: Once again, very good evening. Hope you are really well. Hope you enjoyed that back-to-back. And the second one is more reason for that is that it's a film that was Ke Asif's dream of Leela Majnun. It's called Loving God. But obviously he passed away before the film could be released. Had a wonderful soundtrack. I've still got the vinyl and it's beautiful. Double gate sleeve. Really, really nice. And this is one of the songs from there where we had the chance to listen to the legends together. Talat Mehmood, Manna Deh, Lata Mangeshkar or Mohammed Rafi Saab Naushad Ka Sangeet. So yes, got another song coming up later on in the next hour. As a happy birthday, whatever you want to call it, for Ke Asif, the man who never made a small film. He just didn't do that. Everything had to be huge. This is Sandy Shand, Vintage Gold. Thank you for all your lovely messages. Do keep them coming in. So today I decided I've been playing a lot of rare songs recently. Lots and lots of rare songs, which thankfully have all been appreciated. But I thought, let's return to the basics today. Let's go back to the golden greats that made you want to listen to Vintage Gold more often, and I'm very grateful for that. So gonna play some of those old hits we've just learnt to love over the years, especially on Vintage Gold.
1: 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WhatsApp message Like a Gold now on 0744-232323.
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0: So we've got a few messages coming your way. Uske baad hum sunenge the wonderful. Again, a lot of these songs I want to play you between now and 10 o'clock are Vintage Gold favourites. They've either been requested a lot, I've played them, and they've been thoroughly loved. So all I will say to you is the next song coming up after the message is Awaaz Hogi, the one and only Uma Devi, film ka naam Dard.
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1: So, yeah, somebody just said to me, oh, wow, thank you. Are you going to be playing a lot of the songs that we've heard before and not the rare ones today? Well, no, because, you see, what's happened is that I've over the last 4 or 5 weeks now, I've played a lot of rare stuff, and I'm really glad I have, because we've uncovered some real wonderful gems, and I'm really glad you've appreciated them. Today, I just thought, you know what, let's retread old ground. It's quite ironic, we're retreading old ground on old songs, but yes, I thought, let's retread old ground and where... how Vintage Gold first started, the kind of music I play. And I thought I fancied a trip down memory lane for myself as well. So hopefully you'll enjoy the music, and I'm sure all the rare stuff, I promise you, will also be back from next week. I'll play a couple today as well. I've got a couple that I'm going to do anyway. And then, yeah, that's where we are. Hope that doesn't put you off. Just sit back and, you know, just enjoy it and keep in touch. It's nice to hear from you. And, yeah, it's nice to be here with you. Ab sunte hain awaaz Geeta Dutt aur Mukesh ki.
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0: Truly wonderful. 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Hope you enjoyed that. Thank you very much for your messages. Do keep them coming in. Now I'm going to play you a song which I absolutely love. Or it's not my favorite song in the movie, but I do think it's a wonderful song. हुसनलाल भगत राम का संगीत है, लता मंगेशकर की आवाज, फिल्म का नाम बड़ी बहन 1949.
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0: लता मंगेशकर की आवाज़ फिल्म बड़ी बहन 1949. So nice. Really enjoyed that. Hope you're enjoying the music. Thank you very much indeed for all your lovely messages. And yeah, I have to keep repeating that. We're going to place... I'm planning just to go down memory lane for myself and for Vintage Gold for the time we've been doing it on Like a God. And it is one of the only outlets, the only radio stations around now that play such old vintage music for you on a national level. So yes, we have great pride in it and we do enjoy it. I certainly do love doing Vintage Gold. And your support and your love without it wouldn't count for anything, to be honest with you, if we didn't have you. So thank you for all your love. Thank you for the messages. A few of our own coming now. Uske baad hum sunenge awaaz Noor Jahan ki Mausikaar Naushad ke sangeet par.
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1: I'm sure all the Talat Mahmood fans are thinking, okay, you, in your vintage gold journey, was there no Talat Mahmood? 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

0: I'm giggling because I've been called something I've never been called before. 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I'd be sitting here killing myself laughing at that comment. It's hilarious. Got a few messages coming your way, and then the two legends together. Mohammed Rafi Saab, Lata Mangeshkar, Film Kalam Hoga, Gateway of India.
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1: Top stories this hour. The Prime Minister has called the seizure of a sanctioned Russian Shadow Fleet tanker a blow to Vladimir Putin. In a dramatic nighttime operation, the Royal Marines boarded the vessel in the English Channel. President Zelensky says it will bring peace closer. Al Khans, who's recently quit as Armed Forces Minister, also praised the mission.
2: We've acted decisively, seized that ship, and that will save, just by the money reduced going back into Russia, will save thousands of lives in Ukraine. So I think it's a fantastic thing. I'm really glad it's happened. I'm glad we moved faster than we have been in the past. We've got on with it and we've done it.
1: Donald Trump's warning Israel and Iran not to blow it. New strikes on Lebanon are threatening to undermine an emerging ceasefire deal between Washington and Tehran. The British Medical Association's to put a new government offer to resident doctors in England. A four-day walkout due to begin tomorrow morning has been called off. Tommy Robinson's had his phone seized at Heathrow Airport. The far-right activist, real name Stephen Yaxley Lennon, was detained under anti-terrorism laws yesterday. He's posted heavily online about recent violence in Northern Ireland. To sport, and Britain's Emma Raducanu's five-year wait for a tennis title continues following defeat in the final of the Queen's Club Championship to Croatia's Donna Vekic. The 2021 US Open champion saved three match points but lost in straight sets in London. Former British number one Tim Henman says Raducanu can be encouraged by her run at the tournament.
3: It hasn't been an easy last sort of few months for Raducanu. She only played a couple of matches on clay and lost both of those. So, you know, this was a really important opportunity. Coming back home, playing on grass, a surface she's much more comfortable and familiar with.
1: Lewis Hamilton's claimed his first win for Ferrari with victory at the Barcelona-Catalunya Formula One Grand Prix. George Russell finished second. Championship leader Kimi Antonelli suffered a late retirement. And Little Mix star Perry Edwards has married footballer Alex Oxlade-Chamberlain. The couple, who've been together since 2017, tied the knot in a ceremony in Portugal. From Sky News, I'm Nick Quraish.
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4: So looking at the weather tonight, it's going to remain dry. Temperatures are going to be about 14 Celsius. Tomorrow you can get lows of 14, highs of 23 with potential possibly rain as well. Good evening.
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4: Oh, here we are, second hour of Vintage Gold. 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

0: Welcome back to second hour of Vintage Gold and myself, Sandy Sean, like a gold. Thank you for all your lovely messages. And the first one there, Mohabbat Zindabad, a small nod towards Gayasif, whose birthday would have been today. So, yes, played one in the first hour. Second hour, I thought, need to play Mughal Azam because it was one of the biggest ever films made and one of the first films where the director almost went bankrupt just over a song. Not only getting a singer to sing a song, but then also doing a whole part of it in colour as well, which was the first time. So quite a few iconic landmarks in that film, I have to say, with Gayasif. But yeah, what a film and what a great soundtrack. Hope you enjoy that. Thank you for all your lovely messages. Do keep them coming in. Got a few of our own. And then it's going to be time for Sadabahar.
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0: 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This is located at 297 Rainers Lane, Pinner, HA55EJ. 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
2: Some songs made for certain people who are the only ones who should sing those songs. That was one classic example. Shamshad Begum ki awaaz, film ka naam Aar Paar from 1954. Hope you enjoyed that. Have had some absolutely wonderful messages tonight. Thank you. Bless all of you. I mean, seriously, so humbled. Very grateful. Hope, really glad you're enjoying it. As I said to you, if you're a regular listener to Vintage Gold, I decided to go back and play some of the old originals that we've always loved and what started off Vintage Gold on Like a Gold. I just wanted to retread some of those great hits. We've been playing a lot of rare stuff over the last few weeks and whatever. I thought, let's just remind you, I haven't forgotten the originals that we started with. So I hope you're enjoying this quite iconic trip down memory lane again. Ab sunte hain awaaz Talat Mahmood ki, mausikaar hai Naushad.
0: 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Across Greater London and Greater Manchester, this is Sandy Shah.

0: it's so fabulous miming a song when you know all the words and you don't get a single one wrong. Feels so good. 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
1: Indeed, time's fast catching up, but I've got to get in as much music as I can. 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
24: I remember seeing Cocktail.
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0: here. Time stands still for nobody, and we're coming to the last song of this hour, one of my all-time absolute favourite Mukesh songs.
1: Gold Drive with Sandy Shah. Oh, yeah.

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1: The top stories this hour. A cabinet minister says UK troops intercepting a sanctioned Russian tanker for the first time is a significant blow to Moscow. The vessel Smyrtos is being monitored off southern England. Culture Secretary Lisa Nandy says it's a big deal.
2: One of the instructions that the Prime Minister gave quite early on was that he wanted us to be on the front foot, taking that sort of decisive action in order to keep the country safe and to deal with the threat posed by Russia. And this morning, we've been able to successfully do that.
1: Donald Trump says an Israeli attack on Beirut today shouldn't have happened. The US president's telling all sides not to blow it, with a peace deal between Washington and Tehran seemingly very close. Reform UK leader Nigel Farage says he'd evict all foreign nationals from social housing if the party gets into power. He argues Britain's a two-tier state, which he says is biased against white people. Lib Dems' Sir Ed Davey claims Mr Farage is turning into the Enoch Powell of the social media age. Voters in Switzerland have rejected the idea of a population cap. It was the first country in the world to propose limiting numbers. A figure of 10 million was suggested. To sport, and Germany have made a convincing start to their World Cup against tournament debutants Curaçao. Joe Rawson reports from the United States.
3: A historic moment for Curaçao, but also one that will fuel the argument that the expanded World Cup risked too many one-sided group games. Germany thrashing the debutants 7-1 in Houston, with Arsenal's Kai Havertz scoring twice in a dominant display. There was still a landmark moment for the Caribbean nation as Livano Comensea netted a record-breaking goal, but the gulfing clash between the two sides was clear.
1: England's cricketers have been dealt a huge blow as Ollie Robinson's ruled out of the second test against New Zealand due to injury. The bowler felt soreness in his knee after a training session on Friday. He'll now miss the game at the Oval, which starts on Wednesday. England lead the series 1-0. From Sky News, I'm Nick Qureshi.
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4: So having a look at the weather tonight, it will be 14 Celsius overnight. It's not too bad. It will remain dry. Tomorrow, looking at lows of 14, highs of 23, there is a chance of rain tomorrow.
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4: So here we are, third and final hour of Vintage Gold. I wish I could carry on for a couple of more hours, but I can't. So we're taking a trip down Vintage Lane for Vintage Gold, if you see what I mean. Let's start with the back-to-back anyway.
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0: Hope you enjoyed that wonderful back-to-back Rafi Saab ki Awaaz mein. Right, I want to try and fit in as much as I can in the third and final hour of Vintage Gold. Honestly, I'm totally overwhelmed with the amount of messages and the kind I've had. Thank you so much indeed. So as you know, this week, our Artist of the Week, we have a new one every week, and the new one will start tomorrow. So tune in to Kajal and find out who that's going to be. I do know, but I can't tell you. So I can tell you who was the Artist of the Week this week. Of course, it was the one and only Kishore Kumar. And I was really looking forward to that because I came across so many hidden gems of his which were just sublime. I'm going to share one with you going all the way back to 1954. It truly is a wonderful song. Do enjoy our Artist of the Week, the one, the only, Kishore Kumar.
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0: just totally wonderful. Our artist of the week this week was Kishore Kumar, taken from the film Miss Mala from 1954, Chitragupt Ka Sangeeta. And the funny thing is, the song is really sadly rendered, beautifully sung. The film was actually a comedy. It was apparently a remake. It's a musical remake of Alfred Hitchcock's Spellbound called Miss Mala. I've never seen it. Not going to lie. I would love to. Let's get back to the music. This is Sandy Shand, Vintage Gold. On Like a Gold, it's good to have your company. Let's see how many songs we can get in before 10 o'clock.
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2: You know, I always think the only problem with the song we just heard, Garaya Mera Pradesi, it's not long enough. It's just too short. It's almost one chorus or one verse too short, because if you know the whole song, it goes into a huge, it's a dream sequence, if I'm not mistaken, and it goes into this really heavy drum beat and whatever. I'm thinking just one more verse would have made it so good, because the song is just superb. Anyway, less of my observations, more of the music. Ab sunte hain awaaz Talat Mahmood ki.
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1: As I said to you before, some songs are made for certain singers, and how can we have this without Sadabahar?
0: London's biggest classics all day. Leica Gold.

0: So, folks, my time is almost up. Just want to say from the bottom of my heart, thank you very much indeed for all the love, all the kind words. I'm leaving you with two songs by the man I grew up listening to and I think was the greatest singer of all time. You may not agree, but I'm fine with that. The one, the genius, once known as the voice of God, Muhammad Rafi Saab, the reason I'm actually on radio. Enjoy. I'm back on Drive tomorrow. If not, I'll speak to you next weekend on Vintage Gold. Have a safe, wonderful night and week. Bye-bye for now.
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1: The top stories this hour. The Prime Minister has called the seizure of a sanctioned Russian Shadow Fleet tanker a blow to Vladimir Putin. In a dramatic nighttime operation, the Royal Marines boarded the vessel in the English Channel. President Zelensky says it'll bring peace closer. Al Carnes, who recently quit as Armed Forces Minister, also praised the mission.
2: We've acted decisively, seized that ship, and that will save, just by the money reduced going back into Russia, will save thousands of lives in Ukraine. So I think it's a fantastic thing. I'm really glad it's happened. I'm glad we moved faster than we have been in the past. We've got on with it and we've done it.
1: Donald Trump's criticised Israel after strikes on southern Beirut undermined peace talks with Iran. The US president says today's attack should not have happened. He's calling on all sides to stand down from fighting, insisting Washington and Tehran are very close to forging a deal aimed at ending the war. The British Medical Association is to put a new government offer to resident doctors in England. A four-day walkout due to start tomorrow morning has been called off. Switzerland has rejected a population cap after becoming the first country in the world to hold a referendum on the matter. 45% supported a figure of 10 million, compared to 55% who didn't. At the World Cup, Germany thrashed Curaçao 7-1 in their Group E opener. Tennis, and Emma Raducanu suffered defeat in her first grass court final to Croatia's Donna Vekic at the Queen's Club Championship. The British number one lost in straight sets in London.
3: I think Donna played a great match from the start to the finish, and I think she played great yesterday as well against KT, and it was tough to take for sure, but I had a good week here and it was just amazing to play at home.
1: And Lewis Hamilton has his first Formula One victory for 2 years after winning the Barcelona Catalunya Grand Prix. The Ferrari driver finished ahead of George Russell, with Lando Norris third to complete an all-British podium. Championship leader Kimi Antonelli was on course for second but retired 4 laps early. From Sky News, I'm Bev Rimmer.
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0: more to the concert, you could be in with a chance to win this golden prize. 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If it's yours, you'll be walking away richer thanks to Gold Bank London. Atif Aslam, live at the O2, Sunday the 14th of June. 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
1: The top stories this hour, some breaking news. Pakistan's Prime Minister has announced a peace deal between the US and Iran has been agreed. According to Shehbaz Sharif, both sides have declared the end of military operations on all fronts, including in Lebanon. US President Trump says online the Strait of Hormuz is reopened. Sir Keir Starmer's promising to call time on a system that's failing our children ahead of an expected social media ban. It's thought the Prime Minister will announce sweeping reforms for under 16s tomorrow, similar to those seen in Australia. Mariano Janin's daughter Mia took her own life after being bullied online. He says things need to change drastically as his world's been turned upside down.
2: We will deal with this forever. This is like a life sentence for a crime that we didn't commit. We've been victims, but we need to deal with this.
1: The former Labour deputy leader Roy Hattersley has died aged 93. Sir Keir Starmer's paid tribute on social media, calling him a giant of the Labour movement. Lord Hattersley was the party's second in charge from 1983 to 1992. At the World Cup, Germany made a convincing start to their campaign in North America. They thrashed Curaçao 7-1 earlier. Lewis Hamilton has cut Kimi Antonelli's lead in the F1 driver's standings to 41 points. He took his first victory in two seasons at the Barcelona Catalunya Grand Prix. Luke Littler and Luke Humphreys have secured England a sixth World Cup of Darts win. The pair got a 10-5 victory over Michael van Gerwen and Kian van Veen in the final in Frankfurt. Littler says it's an amazing feeling.
3: That's the best we've played all tournament, and that's what we can't do every game, it's darts. Obviously we've had tough challenges over the past 2 days, and yeah, this was our best performance because we needed to put it in, and that's what we've done, and we got the job done. But yeah, I'm absolutely delighted.
1: And Emma Raducanu's been defeated in the tennis final at Queen's in London. The British number one lost in straight sets to Croatian Donna Vekic. From Sky News, I'm Bev Rimmer.
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1: The top stories this hour. Donald Trump says the Strait of Hormuz will open again as he announced a peace deal has been agreed with Iran. But Tehran's deputy foreign minister says any understanding between the two nations doesn't mean there's trust. Sky's US correspondent Mark Stone says the shipping lane that's vital for the world's oil supply isn't under President Trump's control.
2: He can't authorise it to be opened. It's not his authorisation. That's sort of Trumpian language that is frankly meaningless. This is a positive development, but it's full of pitfalls. It's full of jeopardy. And there are many different ways in which it could fall apart.
1: Sir Keir Starmer's promising to call time on a system that's failing our kids ahead of an expected social media ban. It's thought the Prime Minister will announce sweeping reforms for under-16s later, similar to those seen in Australia. Switzerland has rejected a population cap after becoming the first country in the world to hold a referendum on the issue. 45% supported a figure of 10 million compared to 55% who didn't. Labour's former deputy leader Roy Hattersley has died at the age of 93. Sir Keir Starmer's leading tributes calling him a giant of the Labour movement. Sport and Curaçao have played their first World Cup game while the Netherlands drew with Japan. Joe Rawson reports from the United States.
3: It didn't come alive until the second half, but what a 45 minutes in Dallas, with Japan scoring an 88-minute equaliser to draw 2-2 with the Netherlands. Virgil van Dijk and Crescencio Somerville got the goals for the Dutch. Earlier, it was a historic moment for Curaçao, but a result that strengthens the argument for those that say the expanded World Cup will see too many disparities in the group stages. They lost 7-1 to Germany.
1: Ecuador are just kicking off against the Ivory Coast in Philadelphia. And England cricketer Ollie Robinson's ruled out of the second test against New Zealand through injury. The bowler felt soreness in his knee after a training session on Friday. From Sky News, I'm Bev Rimmer.
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1: The top stories this hour: Iran and the United States have reached a peace deal with an official signing due to take place in Switzerland on Friday. President Trump says it'll bring peace and security to the whole region, while Tehran claims it forced the US to accept its terms. Sky's US correspondent Mark Stone says Mr. Trump's fixation on opening the Strait of Hormuz is besides the point.
2: All the other reasons that Trump went to war, like regime change, that was a something at one point, like trying to prevent Iran from getting a nuclear weapon. The same regime is in power now that was in power before. So yes, this is positive, but it also looks like quite a significant mess.
1: It's thought Sir Keir Starmer will announce sweeping social media reforms later to protect under-16s online. A social media ban's expected to be announced at Downing Street following calls for change from parents. Government departments are deciding what to do with the Russian Shadow Fleet tanker seized by British armed forces. Troops intercepted it in the English Channel over the weekend in the first UK-led operation of its kind. Labour's former deputy leader Roy Hattersley has died at the age of 93. He was known as the party's nearly man and failed to gain the leadership and spent more than two decades of his 33 years as an MP on the opposition benches. Sport and Curaçao have made history with a first World Cup goal in their heavy 7-1 defeat to Germany. Captain and former Aston Villa midfielder Leandro Bacuna says they've still done their country proud.
3: It's our first goal ever, you know, we qualified, first time ever, so I think the people will still be happy. They will cheer us on till the last game. No matter what we do, I think we are heroes. And yeah, we have to see where we can get some points to make them actually more happy than they are already.
1: Japan grabbed a late equaliser in a 2-2 draw with the Netherlands. And Lewis Hamilton's cut Kimi Antonelli's lead in the F1 driver's standings to 41 points after victory at the Barcelona-Catalunya Grand Prix. The seven-time world champion hadn't previously won with the Ferrari team. From Sky News, that's the latest. I'm Bev Rimmer.
0: This is Leica Radio Network, officially London's number one Asian commercial radio group.
4: ताज़ा करें अपनी यादें लाइका गोल्ड के साथ।